Chocolate, Tokyo, Casa, Chocolate, Offletter, Yoveletter, Casa.

my friend. 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

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Not that we perish. Oh, I know that my bars are esoteric. 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My flow the rarest, it deserves some merit. I am inherently barbaric when it comes to spitting. I

Daily reflips at the record like it was Guinness. Finish any track, go to hit them like it was tennis. If you're timid, then the flow get to run it like it's a scrimmage. Lyrically, I'm murder for hire, but little with this man down. Who gon' get him up? Try to sit him up. Thinking Tupac, hit him up. How I lit him up. Either rapper any day when I finish, spit him up. Track guard, this the heaven flow.

clouds past the night sky loom. Wishing I could fly with a bang so as ghouls and the spirits of the last dance before the sun arrives, scared the moon away. He marks to me, come on my child, awake and see the sun that shines so bold. Italy's your soul.

I'm sorry, but the person you called is not available. Please leave a message after the tone. After you finish your message, just hang up. Or to hear more options.

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So my brand new body, it's so exotic. I'm the sun, got a new body. They have a problem, don't worry about it. 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Tell my brand new body, listen to my shit like Cardi, bitch.

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One more day, Rasa Kakan Pika, Mano Tuai, Koyo Banyu Sheng Sumang, Kadang Panchen Ralancha, Amargo Kno Pashe, Kadang Lancha, Margo Banjir, Netalos, Koyo Mingye. 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

0: quicker than London City Warlord. Killer P, Blue Steel, Ira, Machine Gun Fire, Long Range, Armor. I wanna sound boring.
1: Ready round that. Any boy, this the army, I get slapped. Killer man, me nah chat. 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Where we tell them, rally round this, don't rally round that. 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Where we tell them, rally round this, don't rally round that. Any one of them, this me, brother, can't on eek. Gunshot, I beat all of the 1 week. 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When we don't tell them again, this killer man, then you must pay the fee. Going out your pocket, you must pay the fee.
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1: Fly with Sting and World Favor Guana Sting. Did you watch a kids program a while ago?
0: No.
1: That was on the TV before this program started.
0: What in the kids program?
1: No.
0: What happened?
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0: 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Catch up with Busy B or something.
1: Nah, I got a place to go, man. I just gotta take a subway ride and whatnot.